0: In, out, let's get cracking.
1: Where are you gonna find Bernardo?
0: Yeah. At the dance tonight at the gym.
2: Hey, but the gym is neutral territory.
0: Oh, I'm gonna make nice there. I'm only gonna challenge him.
1: Great, Daddy-O.
0: So everybody dress up sweet and sharp and meet Tony me at 10.
1: All right.
0: And walk tall.
1: We always walk tall.
0: Yeah. Rejects, the greatest.

0: You're not thinking I'm someone else.
1: I know you are not.
0: Or that we have met before.
1: I know that we have not.
0: I knew something never before was going to happen. Had to happen, but this is...
1: My hands are cold. Yours too. So warm.
0: Yours too.
1: But of course, they are the same.

0: I cannot stay. Go quickly.
1: No.
0: Yes, stay astray with me, please.
1: Good night.
0: Buenas noches.
1: Buenas noches. I love you.
0: Yes, yes, hurry. Wait. When will I see you again?
1: Tomorrow?
0: I work at the bridal shop. Come there.
1: At sundown.
0: Yes, go. Tony.
2: Shh.
0: Come to the back door.
2: See.
0: Tony. What does Tony stand for?
2: Anton.
0: Te adoro, Anton.
2: Te adoro, Maria.

0: Stay. Stay with me, please.
1: I love you so much.
0: Tighter.
1: We'll be all right as long as we're together.
0: But it's not us. It's what's around us.
1: Then we'll find some place where nothing can get to us. Nothing. No one.

Last night police had to frisk me in the cell thanks to Belle's fine whiskey. I think I said too much, like, do you like my bracelets? Oh wait, they're handcuffs. Last night I said I want your babies. Forget the ice, it's not nice, they drink Bailey.

0: pair of testicles if you prefer drinking from glass.
1: That's true.
0: Hey, Red Solo Cup is cheap and disposable, and in 14 years they are decomposable, and unlike my home, they are not foreclosable.